0: and 6 were in the North Island. Victoria and Nanaimo are the most impacted, according to the report. There have been 48 drug deaths in the capital and 44 in Nanaimo so far this year. To date this year, 12 people lost their lives to toxic drugs in the Comox Valley, 8 in Campbell River, 6 in Oceanside, and 24 in Cowichan. More than half of the deaths occurred inside a private residence, according to the report. Tyler Hay, Vista News.
1: A third MLA is exiting the BC Conservative caucus as dissatisfaction mounts over Carrie Lynn Findlay's leadership. Our provincial reporter Emily Joveski has more.
2: Prince George Valemont MLA Rosalind Bird says she'll sit as an independent after leaving the BC Conservative caucus. Bird didn't directly name Findlay in her statement Tuesday, but said British Columbians are tired of political infighting and said politicians need to be able to work together despite their disagreements. Peter Miliband and Ian Paton also announced they're leaving the party in recent weeks and said they intend to start a new center-right party. Bird gave no indication of whether she plans to join them. Emily Joveski, Vista News, Victoria.
1: We have learned that Richmond-Bridgeport MLA Teresa Watt also left the BC Conservative caucus Wednesday. We'll have more on that later. Canada is doubling down on existing tariffs on U.S. steel and aluminum products in retaliation for new tariffs implemented by U.S. President Donald Trump. In addition to a 50% tariff on steel and aluminum, an equal tariff will also be placed on all U.S. furniture and clothing. The federal government also announced a $7.5 billion support package in an effort to soften the blow for businesses and sectors impacted. Industry Minister Melanie Jolly says the package raises the maximum non-repayable contribution under a regional business support program to $3 million. In all, approximately $3.5 billion will be laid out specifically to support workers and employers. The feds say the counter tariffs are set to take effect September 8th.
3: News is brought to you by CUPE Vancouver Island Workers, delivering the public services island communities rely on. CUPE, better services, better communities.
4: Let's talk sports and then weather. In sports, the Toronto Blue Jays currently in a game. They're up against the Kansas City Royals. They lost to the Royals yesterday. Their game before that, they lost to the New York Yankees. They're trying to get back in the win column as they hope to make the playoffs again this year. They're pretty close. Like, not in a wild card spot, but they're close enough that they could, if they get it together, get your act together. They do it. They could make the playoffs this year and maybe another run to the World Series. That would be. Let's take it one step at a time. In other sports, the CFL BC Lions, they've got a game this Sunday against the Ottawa Redblacks. They've won each of their last four games in a row. In the NFL, preseason continues. The Seattle Seahawks play this Friday against the Kansas City Chiefs. And we even look ahead to NASCAR this weekend. They're at Daytona this Saturday. It's the Daytona Night Race, the Coke Zero Sugar 400, which is always a fun one to watch. Now over to weather today in the Valley. Nice day, 25, mainly sunny. Tonight a low of 14 with some showers. More showers tomorrow, more showers on Friday. Clearing up on Saturday, that's our one nice sunny day in the 7-day forecast other than today, and it's only going to be 20 degrees. After that, temperatures dipping into the teens, and we're looking at clouds and showers. Right now in the Valley, it's about 21 degrees.
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0: The last hour of the afternoon show. 5:12 on our Wednesday, which if you didn't take a second and think about the big picture of where we are right now. Wednesday, past 12 o'clock. We're closer to next weekend than last weekend. Well done! Oh, yeah! Especially if you're a 9-to-5-er, you've only got 2 work days left. Or Monday to Friday, 9-to-5-er, I should be more specific. Still some chatter on the way. I didn't get as in-depth on really nailing down what I'm going to talk about when I jump out of the airplane. I think I have a general idea when Sandra and I go skydiving on Friday, but looking forward to that. That's been a continuing topic. There's been some really good ideas from you this week. Thank you for that. Yeah, just looking ahead. We'll do a little more chatter, look ahead at the week ahead. The weekend could be our last little vestige of summer. Lots on the way. Appreciate you choosing Sun FM.
1: You're under the sun with Nicholas.

0: you're committing to a bit, you commit to a bit. And so what I did was I offloaded all of those screenshots to him in one message. It was 32 screenshots that just went to him. And I waited a half hour. I was like, what's going on here? I didn't hear anything back from him. He's normally pretty quick to respond. And I looked, and I was also screenshotting messages from his old phone number. And so I had sent it to his old phone number that he no longer has access to. So I was like, oh, geez, please nobody have this number. Please nobody have received 32 screenshots from a strange number. Well, somebody has that number now, and they sent me the message back about a half hour, 45 minutes later, saying, let me get this ready because I'm going to need this ready. He said, what's your problem, bud? And I tried to explain the situation. It received no response. And I thought that I was the loser in this situation. Well, when I was driving home yesterday from work, I had quite the victorious moment. I received a message from this person saying, still on for Thursday night, babes? And then expletives, wrong digits, sorry, to which I said, consider us even. Felt like a king. He tried to be like, oh, but, and then I didn't respond because I'm the bigger person. He's the loser. It's such a silly thing. That's how you turn a blooper into a bloom, which, by the way, we have our contest going on with the flower guys. Bloopers and blooms. What a coincidence. They're giving away $100 gift cards every week. If you make an oopsie poopsie like I did, a blooper like that, send it over on our site, mycouchvalleynow.com. Look under the win tab. Just a quick description of what happened, and you could win yourself a $100 gift card. Noah's giving them one away this Friday. Actually, no, Justice is back on Friday. He's giving one away on Friday, and the next, actually, three Fridays, giving away a $100 gift card. So, yeah, that's how you win. That's how you win.
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0: I'm still trying to figure out, when I jump out of the airplane on Friday, me and listener Sandra are going skydiving with Skydive Vancouver Island. What should I say? Because I'm going to talk on the radio as soon as we pull the chute. What should I talk about? Let's head over to the phone lines. I got Maureen on the line. Maureen, what do you think I should talk about?
1: I would just love to hear how you're doing in the moment.
0: Yeah, just like a play-by-play of how wet my pants are?
1: No.
0: Maybe that's a little too much information?
1: That's not gonna happen. I mean, if you said that about me, it's true.
0: Have you been skydiving before, Maureen?
1: I haven't, but I went out on a date with a fellow that did it. And in fact, I didn't fancy him. You know, he was tall and lanky, and he was the son of a captain of the St. John Ambulance Brigade that I belonged to at the time.
0: Oh, my gosh.
1: And he treated me to a great dinner and flowers and everything. But, you know, if you don't fancy somebody, you don't. And I later learned that he did meet somebody, and he got married in the air.
0: What?
1: Yeah.
0: In the air?
1: Mm-hmm.
0: How do you even do that?
1: Well, I guess they must have stopped the parachute.
0: I'm trying
1: He got married right on the plane.
0: I got to tell you, Maureen, if I was to get married, I would instantly want to throw myself out of an airplane as well.
1: Really, Nicholas? I can't wait to hear how your little bambinos are. I hear about all the other bambinos of the radio announcer, and I think it's about time.
0: The bambinos?
1: Well, babies.
0: Oh, okay. No, I'm a few steps away from that.
1: Somebody's in for a lucky gain when they get you.
0: Well, thanks, Maureen. I'm glad somebody thinks so.
1: Anyway, no, I think he must have got married in the plane.
0: Yeah, and then threw himself out afterwards, which makes sense.
1: I think so. How else would he do it? But you're really traveling at 200 kilometers an hour when you first jump?
0: Allegedly.
1: Whoa.
0: That's pretty fast.
1: Well, you'll be safe, and you're looking forward to it. Somewhat nervous, of course.
0: Just a little bit. A little nervous.
1: Mm. Mm.
0: But, I mean, who wouldn't be nervous jumping out of an airplane?
1: Oh, no, that's normal. But it's something you'll never forget.
0: Yeah, I'm looking forward to it.
1: You'll be fine.
0: Thanks for calling, Maureen. Nice to hear from you.
1: Thanks, all.

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No, it's not coming back. That clock keeps tick, tick, ticking away, and we're coming up on 6 o'clock. So I got to go. I'm not coming back. Well, actually, yeah, I am coming back tomorrow. I'll be in at 12 o'clock, taking over the vault. Our Noah Bergstrom is handing me back the reins to the segment that I oh so lovingly concocted like 2 years ago now. Jeez, we've been doing the vault for 2 years. So stay tuned. Coming up, we've got After Hours with brought to you by Discovery Honda. Some best of segments from Justice. If you missed Justice while he's on vacation, you can hear some best of clips from him over the next couple hours. And then you'll hear a little bit from my show today, some highlights coming up in the 8 o'clock hour after, of course, our community calendar segment, which runs at around 7:50 every day. Okay, I'm out. Have a great rest of your day. We'll talk again tomorrow. Ciao.

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5: 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Your oil change reminder, that was 3 weeks ago. 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Jiffy Lube Duncan is fast, reliable, and honest. 60 Trunk Road in Duncan. 840 Idiot, idiots making news, dumb people doing dumb stuff. Summertime's full of people spending time in the outdoors, taking care of their yard, and part of that is listening to the lawnmower. Not the most pleasant noise, but it's in all of our neighborhoods throughout the summer, including this one in St. Petersburg, Florida. Today's idiot is 51-year-old Anthony Marzola. Now, Anthony is a member of the community there. He's a business owner, the Psychedelic Jester Smoke Shop. Now, he takes this to a whole new level where he actually just dresses up like a medieval jester every single day. I can only imagine the confusion that ensues when people walk into a smoke shop and see a jester in there, but apparently does pretty well for himself. Until recently. According to court affidavits, Marzola approached a landscaper who was contracted to mow two separate lawns on the same street that Marzola lived on. And Marzola did not like the noise from the lawnmower. Investigators say Marzola, quote, became upset with the sound of the mower, retrieved a 12-inch dagger-style blade from his vehicle, and approached the victim, the person mowing the lawn, end quote. Apparently was pointing, yelling, kind of jabbing and saying, "You cannot be mowing this loud." It was at 2:45 p.m., so not even early in the morning, because we all have the neighbor who mows the lawn far too early in the morning on the Saturday. Police arrested Marzola, charged him with aggravated assault with a deadly weapon, set his bond to $15,000, and also ordered him to have no contact with the landscaper. 51-year-old Anthony Marzola, the smoking jester, freaking out and threatening a landscaper with a knife because his lawnmower was too loud, is today's 840 idiot.
2: You idiot.
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5: 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Idiots making news, dumb people doing dumb stuff, and we got a good one today. We jump to Claremont, Florida, where two school principals were both arrested on DUI charges with separate incidents involving the same car on July the 5th. So this starts at around 2 a.m. The driver is a woman by the name of Jennifer Jimenez, the passenger Christina Alcade. They both, when pulled over by police, identified themselves as principals. During the stop, the officer asked the driver, "Miss Jimenez, have you consumed any alcohol today? I can smell it on you." She says yes. The officer gets her out of the car. She refuses to do the DUI testing. In the back of the cop car, off to jail you go. The officer talks to the other passenger, Miss Alcade. "Have you been drinking?" "Yes, she has." So therefore, she can't drive Miss Jimenez's car home. He gets her to call an Uber, but first allows her to park the car in a safe spot on the side of the road. The rideshare shows up. Everything's good. It's all hunky-dory. Until about 2 hours later, when the same officer is driving on the same street and sees that very same car driving erratically. Christina Alcade had gone back to the car to then go bail her drunk friend out of jail. Here's how those two traffic stops sounded.
6: "Miss Jennifer, you consumed any alcohol today? Because I can smell it."
7: "Yes, I have. We are both high in the totem pole of, you know, education and our workforce. So it's hard, and we're both married to police officers."
5: "Okay.
6: Why are you driving?"
7: "I'm not meaning to do anything wrong. I'm way better.
6: I just talked to you. You were really drunk when I talked to you.
7: I know.
6: It's a couple hours later."
5: "I'm just trying to do something good." That's what she's saying. The same car got pulled over twice within 2 hours. Both times had a drunk principal behind the wheel. They were both arrested for driving under the influence and refusal to submit to DUI testing. So two principals from Florida, Christina Alcade and Jennifer Jimenez. Today's 840 Idiots.
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5: 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This one's hilarious. We go to Howard County, Maryland. Why did I say it like that? Maryland. And this is karma if we've ever heard of it. 29-year-old Jalen Goddard was allegedly burglarizing a Verizon wireless store when his car got stolen. So a call goes into 911 from Goddard saying, "My car has been stolen. Help." Police arrive on scene, then notice across the street the Verizon store, which has the alarm going off and the front window smashed in. There's blood on the glass. There's shards everywhere. And then they look closer at the guy that called the police, Jalen Goddard, and they notice that there's blood on his glasses, on his hands, and his shirt sleeves. And they put the pieces together that this guy was breaking in and robbing the Verizon store while somebody else stole his car. Listen to audio from the police body cam footage.
6: And someone took my truck.
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7: Put your hands around your back for me.
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6: I wasn't at no Verizon store, sir. 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
7: 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Hold on. You got blood on your shirt. Yeah. 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It's whether you want to be honest about stuff or not. You know what I mean?
6: I do.
8: Someone stole my truck.
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5: 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Oh boy, that's a lot going on. 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
5: 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Today we go to Florida and introduce you to 77-year-old Gail Justino, who works, yes, still works at 77, as a mail carrier, a mail delivery person, walks around the neighborhood delivering mail. She steals people's pets while she's on her mail route. Authorities arrested her and rescued 80 cats and 12 dogs from her home in Martin County, Florida, on Monday. The sheriff said it's the worst case of animal hoarding he's ever seen. The sheriff also said animal control tried to get inside the home for the last week, but the owner refused to cooperate. And it goes back for more than 10 years because Justino was issued more than 40 citations for improper care or treatment of animals in 2015. But the case was thrown out. And so now people all over Martin County, Florida, are being reunited with their animals stolen by their mail delivery person as part of their route. Listen to this.
6: I saw one of the rescuers, animal control officers, bring out a cage with a tiny white cat in it. I know there's other white cats in the world, but man, something just hit me. 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
7: 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The mail lady got arrested, and I looked on the news and saw a video of one of the tuxedo cats inside of the cage that they were taking out of the house, and I'm very hopeful that it's my head cat.
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5: 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It is not about the teachers. It's just funny timing. 840 Idiot brought to you by our friends at Jiffy Lube and Dunkin'. Between school, work, and life, your oil change shouldn't slow you down. Get in and out in a jiff. 60 Trunk Road in Dunkin'. 840 Idiot. Idiots making news. Dumb people doing dumb stuff. Today we go to Maricopa, Arizona, and introduce you to 34-year-old Jasmine Melvin, who was driving home from work last week when police radared her going 108 miles per hour in a 65 mile per hour zone. Because none of us know what that actually means, I've converted it. It's going 173 kilometers per hour in a 100 kilometer per hour zone. So quick. Upon being pulled over, she explained to the state trooper that she was rushing home because she needed to see that night's episode and get home in time for it to start of Love Island USA. You ever watched Love Island before? Love Island is self-described as hot, sexy singles trying to find their match. Very intellectually stimulating television. The police officer informed her that Love Island is not a legitimate excuse for going 43 miles per hour over the speed limit. She was arrested for reckless driving and exceeding the posted speed limit by more than 20 miles per hour, which means that her car was impounded for a week and she was brought to the Penal County Jail. Hilarious name. Hilarious name! From which she was released after posting a $500 bond. Yesterday, she appeared in court where she waived her right to counsel and entered a plea. Driving 170 kilometers an hour to make it home in time for Love Island, which airs on a streaming service, makes Jasmine Melvin of Arizona today's 840 Idiot.
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1: Wondering what's going on around the Couch Valley? I've got you covered, and I can't believe I'm saying this. It's already the last full week of August. It's crazy. To keep you busy, the Crofton Community Center Society, they're presenting Big Hero 6 in one of their movies in the park. I don't know, have you been to one of these yet? They get like an outdoor screen. They set it up. It's right by the water. Oh, God. Really great. It's in that park between the Salt Spring Ferry and the old museum in Crofton. It starts at dusk. It'll be this Saturday around 8:30-ish. So if you want to have a nice summer night out with the fam, that's a great opportunity to do it and watch a good movie. I've heard good things about it. And also, this is your last week to get in on the Couch Valley Wine Festival. If you're interested, more details can be found over at couchandwineries.com. And more details on any of these events can be found on our community calendar at mycouchandvalleynow.com. 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
5: If

0: are going skydiving with Skydive Vancouver Island. What should I say? Because I'm going to talk on the radio as soon as we pull the chute. What should I talk about? Let's head over to the phone lines. I got Maureen on the line. Maureen, what do you think I should talk about?
1: I would just love to hear how you're doing in the moment.
0: Yeah, just like a play-by-play of how wet my pants are?
1: No.
0: Maybe that's a little too much information?
1: That's not gonna happen. I mean, if you said that about me, it's true.
0: Have you been skydiving before, Maureen?
1: I haven't, but I went out on a date with a fellow that did it. And in fact, I didn't fancy him. You know, he was tall and lanky, and he was the son of a captain of the St. John Ambulance Brigade that I belonged to at the time.
0: Oh, my gosh.
1: And he treated me to a great dinner and flowers and everything. But, you know, if you don't fancy somebody, you don't. And I later learned that he did meet somebody, and he got married in the air.
0: What?
1: Yeah.
0: In the air?
1: Mm-hmm.
0: How do you even do that?
1: Well, I guess they must have stopped the parachute.
0: I'm trying
1: He got married right on the plane.
0: I got to tell you, Maureen, if I was to get married, I would instantly want to throw myself out of an airplane as well.
1: Really, Lucas? I can't wait to hear how your little bambinos are. I hear about all the other bambinos of the radio announcer, and I think it's about time.
0: The bambinos?
1: Well, babies.
0: Oh, okay, no. I'm a few steps away from that.
1: Somebody's in for a lucky gain when they get you.
0: Well, thanks, Maureen. I'm glad somebody thinks so.
1: Anyway, no, I think he must have got married in the plane.
0: Yeah, and then threw himself out afterwards, which makes sense.
1: I think so. How else would he do it? But you're really traveling at 200 kilometers an hour when you first jump?
0: Allegedly.
1: Whoa.
0: That's pretty fast.
1: Well, you'll be safe, and you're looking forward to it. Somewhat nervous, of course.
0: Just a little bit. A little nervous.
1: Mm. Mm.
0: But, I mean, who wouldn't be nervous jumping out of an airplane?
1: Oh, no, that's normal. But it's something you'll never forget.
0: Yeah, I'm looking forward to it.
1: You'll be fine.
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0: It's Sing for a Slice with Little Town and Robert Street Pizza. I've got a $50 gift card to give away. Let's head over to the phone lines. Steven?
1: Yeah.
0: Hey, Steven. Your caller ID is working.
1: It is. Awesome. I'm glad.
0: I'm assuming you want to sing for a slice. That's why you're calling.
1: Yeah. I'm hoping I know the lyrics, but we'll see.
0: Okay. I've got a 12-second clip of a Sun FM song. If that's not enough runway for you, we'll have to send it to somebody else. But I have a feeling it will be enough runway for you. Let's get to it, bud. Still waiting.

0: You crushed it. Knocked it right out of the park. Well done, Steven. Awesome. You won yourself a $50 gift card to Little Town on Robert Street.
1: Beautiful. Thank you very much.
0: Have you been there before?
1: I have not. This is my first go. So
0: awesome.
1: I'm
0: what's your go-to on a pizza?
1: I usually do a meat lover's.
0: Oh, what meat hits the hardest on a pizza?
1: Pepperoni's always good. You can't go without pepperoni, right?
0: Yeah, that's right. It's a staple for a reason. It's like vanilla ice cream. It's a staple for a reason. Well, congrats, buddy. I'll put aside this this gift card for you at the Sun FM Studios for you to pick up.
1: Hey, I appreciate it. Thank you very much.
0: Steven, big winner in Sing for a Slice. We'll play this again next Wednesday around 4:40. Thanks again to Little Town of Robert Street Pizza for this awesome prize
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0: drive home after replying all to an email you weren't supposed to, we're still here. 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
1: If you were listening yesterday around this time, you would have heard I had a little bit of an embarrassing story, a bit of a blooper, if you will. I was trying to remind my buddy of all the times that we had sent each other an inside joke. So I went back in our text conversation and I screenshotted every single instance of the inside joke that I had from the last like 6 years. It took a while to do, but if you're committing to a bit, you commit to a bit. And so what I did was I offloaded all of those screenshots to him in one message. It was 32 screenshots that just went to him. And I waited a half hour. I was like, what's going on here? I didn't hear anything back from him. He's normally pretty quick to respond. And I looked, and I was also screenshotting messages from his old phone number. And so I had sent it to his old phone number that he no longer has access to. So I was like, oh, geez, please nobody have this number. Please nobody have received 32 screenshots from a strange number. Well, somebody has that number now, and they sent me the message back about a half hour, 45 minutes later, saying, let me get this ready because I'm going to need this ready. He said, what's your problem, bud? And I tried to explain the situation. It received no response. And I thought that I was the loser in this situation. Well, when I was driving home yesterday from work, I had quite the victorious moment. I received a message from this person saying, still on for Thursday night, babes? And then expletives, wrong digits, sorry, to which I said, consider us even. Felt like a king. He tried to be like, oh, but. And then I didn't respond because I'm the bigger person. He's the loser. It's such a silly thing. That's how you turn a blooper into a bloom. Which, by the way, we have our contest going on with the flower guys, bloopers and blooms. What a coincidence. They're giving away $100 gift cards every week. If you make an oopsie poopsie like I did, a blooper like that, send it over on our site, mycouchvalleynow.com. 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Just a quick description of what happened, and you could win yourself a $100 gift card. Noah's giving one away this Friday. Actually, no, Justice is back on Friday. He's giving one away on Friday. And the next, actually, three Fridays, giving away a $100 gift card.
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1: I'm Wiley Henderson. An investigation is underway after a report of a firearm being discharged Tuesday morning on Cowichan Tribes lands. North Cowichan Duncan RCMP said officers responded to a report of a weapons incident on Boys Road at 9:13 a.m. Tuesday. Police said there was a brief shelter-in-place order to ensure public safety, which was later lifted. RCMP said there is no known threat to public safety and the investigation is ongoing. Unregulated drugs took 30 lives in June on Vancouver Island. Tyler Hay has more.
2: The latest report from the BC Coroner's Service shows 14 of the lives lost were in South Vancouver Island, 10 were in Central, and 6 were in the North Island. Victoria and Nanaimo are the most impacted, according to the report. There have been 48 drug deaths in the capital and 44 in Nanaimo so far this year. To date this year, 12 people lost their lives to toxic drugs in the Comox Valley, 8 in Campbell River, 6 in Oceanside, and 24 in Cowichan. More than half of the deaths occurred inside a private residence, according to the report. Tyler Hay, Vista News.
1: A third MLA is exiting the BC Conservative caucus as dissatisfaction mounts over Carrie Lynn Findlay's leadership. Our provincial reporter Emily Joveski has more.
3: Prince George Valemont MLA Rosalind Bird says she'll sit as an independent after leaving the BC Conservative caucus. Bird didn't directly name Findlay in her statement Tuesday, but said British Columbians are tired of political infighting and said politicians need to be able to work together despite their disagreements. Peter Miliband and Ian Paton also announced they're leaving the party in recent weeks and said they intend to start a new center-right party. Bird gave no indication of whether she plans to join them. Emily Joveski, Vista News, Victoria.
1: We have learned that Richmond Bridgeport MLA Teresa Watt also left the BC Conservative caucus Wednesday. We'll have more on that later. Canada is doubling down on existing tariffs on U.S. steel and aluminum products in retaliation for new tariffs implemented by U.S. President Donald Trump. In addition to a 50% tariff on steel and aluminum, an equal tariff will also be placed on all U.S. furniture and clothing. The federal government also announced a $7.5 billion support package in an effort to soften the blow for businesses and sectors impacted. Industry Minister Melanie Jolly says the package raises the maximum non-repayable contribution under a regional business support program to $3 million. In all, approximately $3.5 billion will be laid out specifically to support workers and employers. The feds say the counter tariffs are set to take effect September 8th.
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5: Good morning, 6:05, Noah Bergstrom joining you. Thank you, Wiley, Emily, the entire Vista News crew for keeping us in the loop and making sure we know everything about the Cowichan Valley and beyond. Before we go, of course, more stories available at MyCowichandValleyNow.com. Let's take a look at the sports report together. As first thing today, we saw the Jays pick up a win yesterday. Yeah, that was the second game of a series against the Royals, so they'll go again today. And a pivotal series here as the Jays and the Royals both fighting for that final AL wildcard spot. 4:07 first pitch. Toronto right now 3 games back. The Cleveland Guardians currently holding the final position for playoffs. And there are 33 days left in the MLB season with the Jays still having to play 28 games. And in the CFL, no game today as Week 13 gets started tomorrow. The BC Lions will be in action on Sunday at 4. They visit the Red Blacks in Ottawa. And we have been reporting this week on the Little League World Series as Canada and a Vancouver team that was representing us had a bit of a Cinderella run. Well, that's over now. They lost 7-3 to Japan yesterday in the premier sporting event for 10 to 13-year-olds. Little League World Series. It's cinema, but unfortunately, the Canadians will be headed home. But with their heads held high, a pretty good showing, ending up making it to the quarterfinals there. And in the NFL, preseason week 4 gets going today. Steelers-Bills at 4 o'clock, and then you have the Patriots and the Browns at 5.
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5: Yeah, and today in the weather, it's looking like we'll probably see some showers coming around. Actually, expecting maybe even some thunder in the early hours. The hourly report saying that's going to take off right around 10 a.m. with a few showers and a risk of thunderstorm. Cloudy in the afternoon, but not wet, and temperatures getting up to as high as 22 today. And the full week report doesn't look much different. Yeah, the seven-day forecast showing quite a bit of rain actually now as Friday, 60% chance of showers, 20 degrees. Saturday, a mix of sun and cloud, 20 degrees, but no rain. And then Sunday, Monday, Tuesday, and even Wednesday, all showing a 30% chance of showers at least. It's 14 right now in the Cowichan Valley, climbing up to a high of 22 today. Expecting some showers, maybe even a thunderstorm around 10 a.m.
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Good morning, Sun FM. Hello again. I think we need something to fire us up today. It just doesn't get any easier being up at this hour. I was expecting to have the hang of it by the end of week number one, covering for Justice in your Sunrise show. Hi, I'm Noah Bergstrom in your radio. I go by Bergie sometimes. The text in line open now to you. Thank you for joining us at this ungodly hour. And I'm so excited to hang out with my type A friends. The text in line, yes, open to you now. And you know what day it is. You've spent more time here at this hour than me. The keyword mug is in there. We're going to give someone a 6 a.m. club mug from our friends at Cap It. As you know, the kings of caps and all your truck accessories here in the Couchin Valley. Located off Chester Road. So send me a text now. And a good morning text might go a long way too. Eyes aren't working. We're going to get into some of the best songs, of course, as we go through. It's Thursday for you. The 640 Idiot nominees will be coming up. And we're going to talk a bit more about the Couchin Country Market and things we wish we didn't say. Yesterday, I caught myself saying, oh no, I accidentally just donated. It's the Sun FM Sunrise Show. Good morning. Wake me up with a text that says mug. You can win a Cap It 6 a.m. club.

0: Avril Lavigne, my happy ending. It's here on Sun FM. I will say, having the radio blasting at this hour here at the studio, I mean, I'm all alone. And so cranking the radio, it is helping me through this fine Thursday with you. I think that scream singing a little Avril Lavigne.
1: I like your music.
0: Well, it may have just woken me up a little bit. And I think I'm ready now to lead the 6 a.m. club. Is that my goal here? To get you guys excited to be here at this hour? Oh boy, this is a tall task. Send us a text today. Mug, M-U-G, will get you in automatically. And if you want to win a 6 a.m. mug, 6 a.m. club mug. Oh boy, I'm already jumbling my words. With our friends at Cap It, a great time to do so. And I am kind of protective, though, of this mug all of a sudden. The first one I've had the privilege of giving away. And I have one of my own, to be fair. But I now realize I never deserved it. I don't think I've ever been tuned in at 6:05 when the mug announcement goes, but I did snag one from the previous sponsor. This is an updated mug. It's got Cap It on it. It's got the 6 a.m. club. And if you want to win one, text us now. M-U-G to win with me as it's early, but I appreciate you for being here and it helps to crank the Sun FM tunes. So maybe that's something you do over the next one here.
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0: Yeah, got a little sweat going during that song. Did my at the desk aerobics, and I think I am ready to lead the 6 a.m. club. We've made it here. It's 6:30. Thank you for joining us. Text me now. Mug could win you a beautiful mug from our friends at Cap It, the kings of caps, and right here in the Couchin Valley with all the best truck accessories. Yes. Also, saw last night a pretty bad accident in the Noose Flats. So that's north of Nanaimo in between Parksville there. They had the highway shut down for a couple of hours. And at 3 a.m., which that seems forever ago. No, only 3 hours ago. Update says that actually they were still detouring southbound traffic into Lanceville. So pretty bad accident there in the Noose Bay Flats. Ware Road has a detour. If anyone is heading north of Nanaimo, there's a little FYI. As far as things in our area, yeah, pretty smooth going, it looks like. Your commute to work, not bad. We do have, of course, the closures that are hanging around. Allenby, not an option today. As well as Canada Ave between Phillip and Sherman, not an option for the foreseeable future. And if you're seeing anything on those roads, I'd love if you let me know. 250-746-4897 is the number to text if you want to win a 6 a.m. club mug, or if you want to just keep us in the loop, because we'd appreciate that too. Okay, time to take a peek into the newsroom, see what is trending, and we'll go over and see what Wiley is reporting on. Good morning, Wiley.
1: Good morning. North Cowichan Duncan RCMP are investigating a report of a weapons incident on Cowichan Tribe's lands Tuesday, and the BC Coroner's Service's latest report on the province's opioid crisis shows 30 lives were lost on Vancouver Island in June due to drug toxicity. More on these stories, plus more, coming at the top of the hour.
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0: Man, I need it's Olivia Dean. Lots going on over on mycouchandvalleynow.com, by the way, if you wanted to check us out there. Our win tab has a few awesome sweepstakes, including our bloopers and blooms and DQ's back to school contest. And then our Facebook giving away $50 in country cash to this weekend's Couch and Country Market. Right here, time for us to take a look at our 840 idiot nominees. So what do you say we play the music? I have no idea if I'm supposed to, but that's what we're doing for you. So I guess you get to hear the tune twice.
1: He really is an idiot.
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0: Okay. Your idiot nominees today for our friends at Jiffy Lube, 60 Trunk Road, Duncan. Get that oil change. Your car needs it. Yes. So our first nominee comes from Florida. A man pulled over on a lawnmower trying to flee the police after going through a roadblock. And they wondered, well, why? We didn't need to check you. You're on a lawnmower. Florida deputy arrested a man last week because after pulling him over on his lawnmower, Roy Lee McDaniel was found with a strong odor of marijuana coming from him. And it was either from him or the mower or both. McDaniel admitted he had smoked marijuana earlier, told the deputy that the items on the mower, including a gray bag, was his. And then when the police said, okay, well, we are within our right to check the bag. Unfortunately, he found pills later identified as clonazepam, a hypodermic needle, and crystal meth. Just riding the lawnmower and smoking meth. So that's nominee number one. Nominee number two, this is perfect for back to school time. A Florida woman arrested for punching a teacher and then a principal after being denied entry at school pickup. Yeah, so I guess school's back in Florida. And Lanisa Dorsey has been charged with battery after she wanted to bring her girl, or her daughter left the backpack in school. That probably happens all the time to you parents, I imagine. And Lanisha Dorsey, well, she wanted to go in, but she showed a lot of aggression. And it was after school hours, teacher saying, sorry, until we get back into the swing of things, no parents allowed in school. It was the first week. And Dorsey responded by throwing punches. Yeah, multiple times, punching her daughter's teacher in the face. Responding was the principal who tried to break everything up. He got punched in the face too, to the point where the school counselor had to break it up. So two charges going against Dorsey for defending her daughter's backpack. She might just be the 840 idiot today. And that's for Jiffy Lube. Let me know which one of those Florida men or women you'd like to see in the 840 idiot today. It's for Jiffy Lube at 60 Trunk Road, Duncan.
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0: If only Loud Luxury is here on Sun FM. Again, I remind you, you've got 7 minutes now to text us the word mug if you want to be entered in the 6 a.m. club. As for Cap It, every Thursday, Justice gets to give away a mug. And today, I'm the benefactor of that. I get to pick and choose who's here in the 6 a.m. club. Oh, I'm going to be picky because this has been tough for me the first 3 or 4 days covering in your radio for Justice. The wake up hasn't gotten easier. But hanging out with you, well, that's still fun. Text me 250-746-4897 today to join the conversation and also to get into our sweepstakes. The keyword pet will also get you in for Island Pet Zone and Ponds. As Scott was here for Pet Talk yesterday, he returns today, and then I make my way into vacation. Yeah, a day off tomorrow. I'm going to a concert in Vancouver tonight that I am so excited for that I honestly was emotional yesterday that it has to end. And I haven't even gotten there yet. is that a thing? I'm feeling nostalgic about it because I know that there's no possible way it's going to be a long enough show. And it hasn't even started yet. Send us a text. If it says mug, you might just win a 6 a.m. club passport, essentially, as Cap It gives away a 6 a.m. club mug every Thursday here with Sun FM. Thank you and good morning. You're in the Sunrise Show.
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1: It's never been a war caused by kindness. 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
1: I'm Wiley Henderson. An investigation is underway after a report of a firearm being discharged Tuesday morning on Cowichan Tribe's lands. North Cowichan Duncan RCMP said officers responded to a report of a weapons incident on Boys Road at 9:13 a.m. Tuesday. Police said there was a brief shelter-in-place order to ensure public safety, which was later lifted. RCMP said there is no known threat to public safety and the investigation is ongoing. Unregulated drugs took 30 lives in June on Vancouver Island. Tyler Hay has more.
2: The latest report from the BC Coroner's Service shows 14 of the lives lost were in South Vancouver Island, 10 were in Central, and 6 were in the North Island. Victoria and Nanaimo are the most impacted, according to the report. There have been 48 drug deaths in the capital and 44 in Nanaimo so far this year. To date this year, 12 people lost their lives to toxic drugs in the Comox Valley, 8 in Campbell River, 6 in Oceanside, and 24 in Cowichan. More than half of the deaths occurred inside a private residence, according to the report. Tyler Hay, Vista News.
1: A third MLA is exiting the BC Conservative caucus as dissatisfaction mounts over Carrie Lynn Findlay's leadership. Our provincial reporter Emily Joveski has more.
3: Prince George Valemont MLA Rosalind Bird says she'll sit as an independent after leaving the BC Conservative caucus. Bird didn't directly name Findlay in her statement Tuesday, but said British Columbians are tired of political infighting and said politicians need to be able to work together despite their disagreements. Peter Miliband and Ian Paton also announced they're leaving the party in recent weeks and said they intend to start a new center-right party. Bird gave no indication of whether she plans to join them. Emily Joveski, Vista News, Victoria.
1: We have learned that Richmond Bridgeport MLA Teresa Watt also left the BC Conservative caucus Wednesday. We'll have more on that later. Canada is doubling down on existing tariffs on U.S. steel and aluminum products in retaliation for new tariffs implemented by U.S. President Donald Trump. In addition to a 50% tariff on steel and aluminum, an equal tariff will also be placed on all U.S. furniture and clothing. The federal government also announced a $7.5 billion support package in an effort to soften the blow for businesses and sectors impacted. Industry Minister Melanie Jolly says the package raises the maximum non-repayable contribution under a regional business support program to $3 million. In all, approximately $3.5 billion will be laid out specifically to support workers and employers. The feds say the counter-tariffs are set to take effect September 8th.
4: Thank you, Wiley, and the entire Vista News crew for keeping us in the loop. Of course, if you need more stories, you got to go to MyCouchAndValleyNow.com as we're doing them up on digital with even more details. Yes. Hey, I'm Noah Bergstrom, getting you through Thursday in the Sunrise Show. Good morning, and thank you for being tuned in to SunFM. Again, it's time for us to take a look at the sports report. And those Toronto Blue Jays picked up a win yesterday. It was a big one as they're going against the Royals in this new series. They'll play again today at 4:07. And both teams, by the way, jockeying for that final AL wildcard spot. Toronto now 3 games back. And for the Royals, they've won 8 of their last 10. They're one of the hottest teams in baseball. So if Toronto can take away a series from them, that would be pretty huge here. In the final 33 days of the MLB season, Toronto now with 28 games to go and fighting with quite a few teams for that final spot. You've got the Orioles, the Mariners, the Guardians, the Twins, the Tigers all in the mix. A pretty crazy AL playoff picture there. And the CFL week 13 action gets going with the Alouettes Friday this time around. The BC Lions won't play until Sunday, 4 p.m. against the Red Blacks. As well, NFL preseason week 4 gets going tonight. Steelers, Bills at 4 p.m. And then you've got the Patriots and Browns at 5. And that is your SunFM Sports.
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4: 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And it'll live here on SunFM. Again, exciting stuff as Nicholas Arnold will have the call for that. And another cap season filled with opportunity as the team was very good last year. Today, climbing up to a high of 21. Right now, it's about 14 in the Cowichan Valley. A few showers expected throughout and partly cloudy this evening. Friday, rainy tomorrow with 20 degrees in there and 11 overnight. Saturday, a mix of sun and clouds and then back to wet Sunday, Monday, Tuesday. Crazy. All right. We're in the final stretch of August here. You're tuned to Sun FM. If you're seeing anything on those roads, I'd love if you let me know. The number, 250-746-4897. According to the traffic report here, things moving around pretty smoothly so far. This afternoon, we will see some tree pruning being done in between Westholm and Ladysmith. So single lane traffic, the right lane will be closed in parts there of your commute home. Or if you're headed north this morning, that'll start up right around 8 a.m. Again, you're in the Sunrise Show. 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

0: Don't walk away. The fun just getting started here in the Sunrise Show. Hello, 720. We're in hour number two, getting you through into Thursday. And yes, the workday almost here. Hopefully you've had a good wake up so far. Thank you for spending some time with Sun FM. Again, I am at the end of my work week. I am so sorry to, I'm not rubbing it in, but I mean.
1: Please let me go first. I'm doing something.
0: Going to a concert this afternoon. I get to see my favorite band of all time. If you've spent some time with me in the midday show, I'm Noah Bergstrom, by the way. I am obsessed with the Strokes. Maybe the biggest fan ever. Definitely the biggest fan here on Sun FM. I'll fight you on the text-in line. 250-746-4897. This is my third time seeing them. Every time I get more excited. But this time, the first time I've felt this this new phenomenon known as anticipatory nostalgia, apparently. Yeah, I looked it up for you, as we're highly analytical here in the Sunrise Show. And it's when you're feeling a preemptive sadness that a happy current moment will eventually end. Well, I haven't even arrived in Vancouver for the show yet, but I already know it's not going to be long enough. I genuinely was almost moved to tears last night listening to the, I have the set list. So I know exactly what I'm going to hear this evening. I'm prepared, but not for it to end. I know there are going to be tears. For some reason, I'm going to have to wait 5 years again to see them next. Do you have a band like this? Or maybe it's a sports team. Maybe you've been dying to see the Dodgers win the World Series. And now you just can't get enough. It just keeps happening and happening again. And so the anticipatory grief or nostalgia is starting to get the better of you. You know that one day the Dodgers will not be relevant again. And it's sneaking up on me that the Strokes will not be on stage at 12 p.m. tonight. I'll have to tuck into bed and it'll be done. And then what will I do? Oh my God, I'm here with you and I might even just cry on the radio. Thank you for being tuned in. The Sunrise Show, just getting started. Good morning. It's 7:22 on your Thursday.
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0: Good morning. If you're here for a good time, you're in the right place. Sun FM Sunrise Show is here with Bergie and your radio. Yeah. Hopefully providing you some of that golden retriever energy that'll get you through the work week. It is Thursday, though, so some exciting stuff to come, meaning the weekend right around the corner, almost within grasp. And yes, it is time for us to take a look at what's trending in the newsroom. We'll head over and see what's up over there. Good morning, Wiley.
1: Good morning. North Cowichan Duncan RCMP are investigating a report of a weapons incident on Cowichan Tribe's lands Tuesday, and the BC Coroner's Service's latest report on the province's opioid crisis shows 30 lives were lost on Vancouver Island in June due to drug toxicity. More on these stories, plus more, coming at the top of the hour.
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1: Virginia Vegas on Sun FM, 7:39 on your Thursday. Thank you for being tuned in to the Sunrise Show, helping you go into the work week with some energy, hopefully, but definitely bringing you the greatest songs. Yeah, that's what Sun FM does. Receiving some great texts says, this is the show that stars you. I guess we'll share some too. Deb, every morning, sends a lovely quote of the day. And I didn't realize that Justice just has this waiting in his inbox every Sunrise Show. And so I'm going to be jealous now when I go back to the midday. Today, Deb says today's quote, before you chase the day, pause long enough to notice it. The sunrise, the quiet, and the people you love are gentle reminders that gratitude is what makes the journey beautiful. Oh, Deb. Oh, that's hitting me in the feels right now. Thank you for that. And suddenly we're all ready to go into Thursday with a new energy, of vigor even. Are you ready to attack the day? Well, we'll help you with that. Thank you for being tuned into the Sunrise Show. Good morning. And before you go, it is the show that stars you. I'll take a text from you too. 250-746-4897. If you're seeing anything on those roads, even if it's a beautiful sunrise, let me know. As no bystanders in this show, okay? No lurkers. Everybody's a part of it. This is the community that we've created. And I appreciate you guys welcoming me as your host. So thank you. It means the most. This is the Sunrise Show. Good morning. And thank you for being tuned to Sun FM.
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It's Kenny Loggins. I'm all right, and it's on Sun FM. Again, Deb making us feel all warm and fuzzy inside with her quote of the day, but it did not help the anticipatory nostalgia go away. Yeah, I'm headed to a concert, and I'm already sad that it's going to be done. I know that they will not play long enough for me. And have you had this weird phenomenon, also known as premature longing? Ew. No, thank you. Anticipatory nostalgia was fine. That at least sounds intelligent. Premature longing happening. Perhaps you're reminiscing already on the summer that was here in 2026, and you're saying, oh, I only have 1 weekend left of August? What is this? Well, you got to make the most of it. Lots going on around the Couching Valley. You should check out the Couching Country Market if you have some time. It's at Meller Hall this weekend, the first ever. Sarah and Bianca popped in yesterday and spoke with us a bit about the 70 vendors and awesome amenities that they've brought into the Couching Exhibition Grounds there. And a great opportunity for you. You could win $50 too if you go over to the Sun FM Facebook page. Leave a comment with us. And you know where to go. It's 89.7 Sun FM-CJSU giving away a $50 country cash card at the Country Market this weekend at Meller Hall. 10 to 5 Saturday, 10 to 4 on Sunday, and there'll be something for everyone, even those of you who don't have that country spirit, don't have a little bit of that twang. Well, you might just find an amazing artisan, as these are all local artists who work so hard, and they're putting their stuff out there. Like we heard from Matt, his partner Vanessa's going to be there selling her Swarovski crystal jewelry, and that's not very country. That kind of suits everyone. So pack up the boots. The Couching Country Market comes to town Saturday, Sunday.

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1: I'm Wiley Henderson. An investigation is underway after a report of a firearm being discharged Tuesday morning on Cowichan Tribe's lands. North Cowichan Duncan RCMP said officers responded to a report of a weapons incident on Boys Road at 9:13 a.m. Tuesday. Police said there was a brief shelter-in-place order to ensure public safety, which was later lifted. RCMP said there is no known threat to public safety and the investigation is ongoing. Unregulated drugs took 30 lives in June on Vancouver Island. Tyler Hay has more.
2: The latest report from the BC Coroner's Service shows 14 of the lives lost were in South Vancouver Island, 10 were in Central, and 6 were in the North Island. Victoria and Nanaimo are the most impacted, according to the report. There have been 48 drug deaths in the capital and 44 in Nanaimo so far this year. To date this year, 12 people lost their lives to toxic drugs in the Comox Valley, 8 in Campbell River, 6 in Oceanside, and 24 in Cowichan. More than half of the deaths occurred inside a private residence, according to the report. Tyler Hay, Vista News.
1: A third MLA is exiting the BC Conservative caucus as dissatisfaction mounts over Carrie Lynn Findlay's leadership. Our provincial reporter Emily Joveski has more.
3: Prince George Vailmont MLA Rosalind Bird says she'll sit as an independent after leaving the BC Conservative caucus. Bird didn't directly name Findlay in her statement Tuesday, but said British Columbians are tired of political infighting and said politicians need to be able to work together despite their disagreements. Peter Milibar and Ian Paton also announced they're leaving the party in recent weeks and said they intend to start a new center-right party. Bird gave no indication of whether she plans to join them. Emily Joveski, Vista News, Victoria.
1: We have learned that Richmond-Bridgeport MLA Teresa Watt also left the BC Conservative caucus Wednesday. We'll have more on that later. Canada is doubling down on existing tariffs on U.S. steel and aluminum products in retaliation for new tariffs implemented by U.S. President Donald Trump. In addition to a 50% tariff on steel and aluminum, an equal tariff will also be placed on all U.S. furniture and clothing. The federal government also announced a $7.5 billion support package in an effort to soften the blow for businesses and sectors impacted. Industry Minister Melanie Jolly says the package raises the maximum non-repayable contribution under a regional business support program to $3 million. In all, approximately $3.5 billion will be laid out specifically to support workers and employers. The feds say the counter-tariffs are set to take effect September 8th.
4: 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QP, better services, better communities.
5: Thank you, QP, as well as Wiley, the entire Vista News crew, for delivering us the stuff we need to know to 8 a.m. Hey again, Noah Bergstrom, getting you through till 10. 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It is time for us to take a look at the SunFM Sports Report. Those Jays back in action today as they continue to take on the Kansas City Royals in a three-game series. This is the final game as Toronto picked up a win yesterday, splitting the first two, and now looking to continue their hot streak. Toronto 5-5 in their last 10, but only four games back of 500. It's a tight race, though, for that final AL wildcard spot. The Jays are three games back, and still above them you have the Orioles, the Guardians, the Rangers, and even the Mariners is still in the mix. So this is going to be an exciting final 33 days of the season. The Jays have 28 games to go. And in the CFL, you'll get the BC Lions on Sunday. They play at 4 p.m. in Ottawa against the Red Blacks. And the NFL week 4 of preseason gets underway today as Steelers, Bills at 4 p.m. And then you'll have the Patriots, Browns at 5. And that's your SunFM Sports.
6: 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Summers have never been hotter. 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
5: And let us know if you're seeing anything on those roads. 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And the weather today, a few showers in the forecast. Yeah, already seeing those here at the south side of town. Some big gray clouds just rolled in, and 21 will be the high temp. You will see a spidgin of sun in the hourly forecast. It's showing now that from 9 to about 2, you'll see the showers, and then those clear up, make way for a mix of sun and clouds, and in the evening, temperatures down to about 12 at their lowest, but no wet stuff beyond 2 p.m. So not a bad weather day. It's just going to be a wet morning on your way in. Tomorrow will be a bad weather day. 20 degrees is your high temp again. 60% chance of showers. And the hourly is showing we only get a few small breaks in the middle of the day. And then Saturday, a beautiful one. 20 and sunny with a mix in the afternoon. More clouds rolling in. Sunday, Monday, wet. And 18, your high temp for the weekend. 21 today is what we're going to get up to. Right now, it's 15 in the Cowichan Valley. Send me a text if you're seeing anything on those roads. And be careful out there. Might be a little bit slippery as we've been without rain for a few. Is this Petrichor? Is that happening right now?
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5: 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Here's Kings of Leon. 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

Daisies, it's Justin Bieber on Sun FM. Good morning, and thank you for being here in the Sunrise Show, helping you go into Thursday, hopefully providing some energy for your workday. I'm Noah Bergstrom in place of Justice, covering this week, and not tomorrow, though. I think Justice back in your ear here, as I have an exciting concert that I'm going to. Today, we're talking a bit about premature longing. Anticipatory nostalgia. Yeah, if there's something that you've been looking forward to so hard that when you're close to it, you know, you're already sad it's going to be over. Like the smile of the day. We've got some stand-up comedy coming up for you right after this song. Stay tuned as Sun FM brings you just something to laugh about, something to smile about on your Thursday, making it through the work week with us, and it's never been so sweet. Thank you. Here's another one. It's It Falls Apart. It's The Odds on Sun. Good morning.

0: It falls apart. Yeah, without you in here, it falls apart. Need some text. 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It's the show that stars you, the Sunrise Show at Sun FM. And again, getting you through till 10. Noah Bergstrom here in your ear. And it is time for our friends at Thrifty Foods. Every workday during the week, they bring you the smile of the day. Something to get you laughing, grinning on your way into work. Well, here is, oh, I need the comedian's name. Oh, and it's a crazy name. Dusty Slay. Jeez. That's like an adult film star name, not a comedian name. Well, either works. Dusty Slay talking about working your 2 weeks' notice being a sweet gig. And it's here. It's your smile of the day for Thrifty Foods.
1: It's where I get to say my favorite phrase at work, which is, I don't care. I'm about to quit. A lot of power in those words, you know? Your boss is like, hey, you know you were late today. I'm like, hey, you know I'm about to quit, right? Yeah, I'll be a little bit late, you know what I mean? I'd like to know who invented the two-week notice, you know? Was it the employee or the employer, right? Imagine being the first, right? You're like, hey, I'm about to quit. Your boss is like, you're gonna stick around for 2 weeks, right? Like, well, you gonna pay me? And you know I'm quitting. Yeah, I'll stick around. Hell, I'll do a 6-month notice if you want. I thought you needed me to care about this, John.
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0: Someone to You on Sun FM. Before that, we had Bring Me to Life, Evanescence, and Everything Under the Sun here, getting you to work on a Thursday. Thank you for choosing Sun. It is time to take a look at what's trending in the newsroom, but I also wanted to tell you, of course, you can go to mycouchandvalleynow.com and read about local stories as well. 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If you have a blooper, well, we all do. You made an oopsie. You can enter it with our Bloopers and Blooms contest with the Flower Guys, and you could win a $100 gift card every week in September to make it right. Yeah, going to give one away tomorrow in the Sunrise Show as the Flower Guys doing great work. $100 would go a long way to a beautiful bouquet. And let's head over and see what's trending over there. Good morning, Wiley.
1: Good morning. North Cowichan Duncan RCMP are investigating a report of a weapons incident on Cowichan Tribe's lands Tuesday, and the BC Coroner's Service's latest report on the province's opioid crisis shows 30 lives were lost on Vancouver Island in June due to drug toxicity. More on these stories, plus more, coming at the top of the hour.
2: Parking a 10-minute walk away from the store, because that's where the shady spots are.
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0: Yeah, that is Somber on Sun FM, Undressed. And again, Noah Bergstrom here with you in the Sunrise Show and getting you into Thursday. Thank you for being dialed in to 89.7. It is time for us to take a listen to our favorite segment. The 840 Idiot is here in the Sunrise Show.
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0: And the 840 Idiot is brought to you by Jiffy Lube and Dunkin'. Streaking, skipping, or squeaking wipers, they're telling you something. Jiffy Lube has wiper blades. Drive over to 60 Trunk Road to replace them. And in the 840 Idiot today, we go to Daytona Beach, August 13th, when apparently school started at Turi T. Smalls Elementary. And a Florida mom, well, her daughter forgot her backpack, but she wanted it back. And things went from school pickup to school smackdown very quickly. Yeah, so August 13th, they went back to school in Florida. Interesting, as apparently there's not a standard date for back to school right across the United States. Now you know. And yes, Lanicia Dorsey, 26-year-old in Daytona Beach, she showed up to pick up her daughter's backpack after the first day of school, and the teacher reportedly told her, no parents are allowed inside during the first week. Apparently, that answer was not good enough for Dorsey, our idiot today. Police say that she argued with the teacher, then punched him in the face several times. When the principal stepped in to break things up, oh, he got a few too, pow, right in the kisser. A school resource eventually stepped in and said, it was a counselor, sorry, a resource officer, stepped in and stopped what was turning into a very physical parent-teacher conference. The teacher and principal suffered minor cuts and bruises, and Dorsey ended up with an injured wrist. Of course, she was swinging on the entire staff, so that makes sense. Dorsey later admitted to police that she attacked the teacher, but she said she felt she had been leaned on. Okay. This story, even more insane in the context of being in America to me, because no, we don't just let aggressive people into our schools. So a reminder for parents, if the backpack doesn't come home, maybe start with the old plastic bag punishment, not a round of fisticuffs. Dorsey is facing a charge for battery on a school employee, which is actually a reclassification of battery, so she can be charged with a felony in Florida, and that is enough to make her today's 840 idiot. Oh, boy.
2: You idiot.
4: Idiot.
2: What an idiot.
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It's Blondie on Sun FM. Hey again, Noah Bergstrom with you in the Sunrise Show, getting you through in place of justice. And exciting stuff over at the text-in line. You can't call to enter, but you can text the keyword pet if you want to win with Island Pets Owned and Ponds today at 1140. The man with 40 years of experience keeping pets very happy here in the Cowichan Valley, Scott from Island Pet Zone. He joins us 11 o'clock hour, so stay tuned then. If you text before, you'll be entered. As well, this evening, wanted to share County Line taking the stage there at Cobble Hill Commons. This is going to be an awesome show. County Line nearly blows the roof off the place when they play The Lion Rampant and Jake's. Well, tonight at 6:30, the Cobble Hill Commons, a live outdoor space. And so I don't even want to know. Well, I do want to know. I would love to go. It's going to be an awesome show. Go enjoy some live music at the Cobble Hill Commons, as Music in the Park only going for one more week after this, but it's become an awesome event as Cobble Hill putting this on their brand new stage. And I know Justice and his partner Shar have made it there a couple of times and said, yeah, it's an undertaking. It's really turned into a big event. So visit them this evening, Cobble Hill Commons Music at the Park, and text us now, of course, 250-746-4897. PET will get you in with me if you want to win an Island Pet Zone and Ponds giveaway in the 11 o'clock hour. This is Dangerous. It's Cardinal Official on Sun FM. Good morning. And thank you for

0: swim in Shawnigan Lake, but can't jump in without plugging his nose. 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
10: Little note before 9 here. Northbound traffic heading towards Nanaimo. An accident at Alds really slowing things down going into Nanaimo. So just a heads up, might be worth taking the old Nanaimo Highway.

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1: I'm Wiley Henderson. An investigation is underway after a report of a firearm being discharged Tuesday morning on Cowichan Tribe's lands. North Cowichan Duncan RCMP said officers responded to a report of a weapons incident on Boys Road at 9:13 a.m. Tuesday. Police said there was a brief shelter-in-place order to ensure public safety, which was later lifted. RCMP said there is no known threat to public safety and the investigation is ongoing. Unregulated drugs took 30 lives in June on Vancouver Island. Tyler Hay has more.
2: The latest report from the BC Coroner's Service shows 14 of the lives lost were in South Vancouver Island, 10 were in Central, and 6 were in the North Island. Victoria and Nanaimo are the most impacted, according to the report. There have been 48 drug deaths in the capital and 44 in Nanaimo so far this year. To date this year, 12 people lost their lives to toxic drugs in the Comox Valley, 8 in Campbell River, 6 in Oceanside, and 24 in Cowichan. More than half of the deaths occurred inside a private residence, according to the report. Tyler Hay, Vista News.
1: A third MLA is exiting the BC Conservative caucus as dissatisfaction mounts over Carrie Lynn Findlay's leadership. Our provincial reporter Emily Joveski has more.
3: Prince George Vailmont MLA Rosalind Bird says she'll sit as an independent after leaving the BC Conservative caucus. Bird didn't directly name Findlay in her statement Tuesday, but said British Columbians are tired of political infighting and said politicians need to be able to work together despite their disagreements. Peter Milibar and Ian Paton also announced they're leaving the party in recent weeks and said they intend to start a new center-right party. Bird gave no indication of whether she plans to join them. Emily Joveski, Vista News, Victoria.
1: We have learned that Richmond Bridgeport MLA Teresa Watt also left the BC Conservative caucus Wednesday. We'll have more on that later. Canada is doubling down on existing tariffs on U.S. steel and aluminum products in retaliation for new tariffs implemented by U.S. President Donald Trump. In addition to a 50% tariff on steel and aluminum, an equal tariff will also be placed on all U.S. furniture and clothing. The federal government also announced a $7.5 billion support package in an effort to soften the blow for businesses and sectors impacted. Industry Minister Melanie Jolly says the package raises the maximum non-repayable contribution under a regional business support program to $3 million. In all, approximately $3.5 billion will be laid out specifically to support workers and employers. The feds say the counter tariffs are set to take effect September 8th.
4: 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CUPE, better services, better communities.
5: Yeah, thank you, CUPE, as well as the entire Vista News team for getting us in the know at 9 a.m. Again, Noah Bergstrom covering for Justice and getting you through the Sunrise Show. And it is time to go to the weather report. It looks like things are moving around pretty smooth out there on the roads. If you're seeing traffic, though, please let me know. 250-746-4897. And today, looking like it's actually going to be warm, but probably wet. Yeah, we've already seen a little bit of rain here on the south side of town. And mostly the showers are going to come in before about 2 p.m. So a wet morning, and then it makes way for a pretty decent evening, a mix of sun and clouds tonight. And again, 21, your high temp. Tomorrow, more rain. Yeah, finishing up the work week with 20 and a 60% chance of showers all the way through. 11 degrees in the evening, too. Saturday will be dry, but not overly warm, 20 degrees with a mix of sun and clouds, and then the rain comes back into town Sunday, Monday, Tuesday. So a wet 7-day report there. Today, you might even see a thunderstorm before 4 p.m. That would be quite something. Not something like Saturday night, though, hopefully. Very slow going. It looks like the traffic has not picked up yet. Are we calling in to work? What's going on here? Is everyone heading onto vacation? If you are heading north, north of Nanaimo may be affected. I was incorrect about the lane there. So two overnight accidents in the Nanoose Flats have really thrown a wrench in people's plans there. And currently there's a detour that sends you into Lanceville but at Ware Road. So if you're north of Nanaimo, you turn into Lanceville and southbound is not using the highway up until Alds. So yeah, two accidents pretty much back to back, one at about 9 p.m. and then again at about 3 a.m., and it's not affecting northbound traffic, but if you are going north of Nanaimo, it's a bit of a sticky situation. Investigators are still on the scene there, and they have been for about 12 hours. Insane stuff. 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

Woohoo! 9:13 on your Thursday. Thank you for being tuned in to the Sunrise Show. Having some fun here with the text in line, 250-746-4897. If you haven't sent us your pet text already, send it now. You'll get in there automatically. And Scott comes in the 11 o'clock hour to give away a can of pet food bag and some awesome pet talk swag as well. Well, having some fun on the text in line because I am feeling a little bit nostalgic for something that hasn't happened. Has this ever happened to you? I have premature longing. Going to a show tonight, and I'm going to play you a song from the band. I'm not even going to tell you who it is here, as Sheila requested it. So it's not me who's forcing this awesome music down your throat. It'll be towards the end of the hour because I am sweating now in my final hour here, ready to go. But no, we've got to stay in the zone here, hopefully getting you through the workday. In just a few minutes, we'll have our Tell Me Something Good segment for Thrifty Foods. But I also wanted to let you know, tickets are available for our Rock to Tour concert that's set to go on September 12th, entirely for charity in support of Mary's group, because 2026 Cops for Cancer campaign and her Tour to Rock ride. Mary, an amazing woman who has worked here in the Cowichan Valley as a nurse for 40 years, and that wasn't enough of helping the community. She wants to give back in another way. She's going to ride her bike 1,200 kilometers up the island. Insane, yeah, from Port Alice to Victoria, and we can support her just by enjoying a Maxwell Smart Show at Red Arrow. So donate or go to mycouchandvalleynow.com, click on the banner there that says Rock to Tour. September 12th, you'll be enjoying an awesome show from 3 to 8, and that is the same day that Liz Stewart is going to yop-op all of her hair for the same great cause. So hopefully we'll see you there. More good stuff to come, and the good news is right around the corner for you. Here is Mariana Trench on Sun FM. Well,

0: little Christmas. Shaboozy is here with us in the Sunrise Show, and it kind of feels like kismet that that comes at 9:18, as right here is where we deliver you a look at the good news from around the community, courtesy of our friends at Thrifty Foods. Tell me something good. Yeah, time to tell you something good, and I'm over on Moo's Pizza's Facebook page, where Moo, giving back to one less than fortunate member of our community, she's going to do an auction for some really awesome Moo's memorabilia. Yeah, a $100 gift card in pizza that's delicious, as well as a completely unique Moo's Stanfield. This is super rare. As well, they're giving away a Moo's-branded frosted cup. And so you can go and bid on this auction. Moo going to match whatever the winning bid is up to $500 and give it all back to a member of the community who's struggling. So go and check them out. We love to support Moo as she continues to support all of the Couching community and doing what she can here. Always donating at Stuff the Truck and bringing pizza by too. So thank you, Moo. That is something good happening in Cobble Hill. Tell me something good. Something else that's good, well, a big boost in Dolly Parton's charity since she passed away on Tuesday at 80 years old. It's nice to see a little silver lining with an otherwise kind of sad week. Also saw that Tim Curry passed away. A big boost to the charity, yeah. $2 million gifted from Taylor Swift and Travis Kelce yesterday. Oh, well, we love to celebrate, and when celebrity does something great like that, we can give them a pat on the back. Dolly and her foundation donated 300 million books worldwide, and over at Brewberry, they're celebrating Dolly their own way today, sharing some of their picks from the Imagination Library, and as well, Stacy at Brewberry there has some beautiful books by Dolly Parton, so go and check them out as they're just off of South Shore Road, and that is something good for our friends at Thrifty Foods.
1: Tell me something good.
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Boffs, hey. Thank you for joining us in the Sunrise Show. I'm just yapping to no one here. Taylor Swift recently donated $2 million to Dolly Parton's foundation. Yeah, with her new husband, Travis Kelce. That's pretty good stuff. As we saw, Dolly passed away on Tuesday, 80 years old. A fun vault yesterday. Thank you, everyone who contributed there. Today, the Viper Fuels Vault will be brought to you by Nicholas Arnold in the afternoon. Yes, because Bergie, only in your radio for the Sunrise Show. And Scott with Pet Talk. He'll be in the 11 o'clock hour as well. Make sure you text us. PET gets in automatically. Okay. And also, head on over to My Couch and Valley now. Our sweepstakes, so amazing. So many great opportunities. And you could still win a giveaway for a $100 Flower Guys gift card tomorrow as well. Our DQ back to school.

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Make your kid the coolest at school when they bring in an ice cream cake on the first day. That, jeez, sets them up for success. If they're that popular, perhaps they would even become a radio host. That's not how that works. Here's Our Lady Peace on Sun FM. It's a sunrise show. Good morning.

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0: Current Swell on Sun FM, 947 on your Thursday. Thank you for spending some time under the sun with us. I've been Bergy in your radio. Of course, you can still go to the text in line and contribute live. I'll be hanging around as Scott comes into town, 11 o'clock hour, to give away a great gift bag with our friends at Island Pet Zone and Ponds. But for the next few, I'm going to leave you as that's the Sunrise Show. Thank you for spending some time this week kicking it with me, Couchin'. I've been Bergy in your radio, and you've been great. This next song, well, it was a request from Sheila, so I'm releasing all culpability because it also happens to be my favorite band and who I'm going to see this evening. You get one, it's a Strokes song, and it's here on Sun FM. Oh, yeah. Oh, yeah. Turn it up.
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0: 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Thank you for spending time with me, Bergy. 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

0: You know what that exciting tune means. It's time for Island Pet Zone and Ponds and Pet Talk with
1: Scott.
0: Hey, Scott.
1: Hey, how's it going?
0: Very good. Welcome back. The second edition this week of Island Pet Zone and Ponds Pet Talk. And Scott joining us with over 40, bringing 40 years of experience into the studio here, as well as 28 years serving the Cowichan Valley and making pets very happy.
1: Yes, we do our very, very best.
0: And also answering questions. Yesterday, we talked a little bit about toxins that you find in your yard commonly, but a lot of them ones that maybe many of us didn't know were actually terrible for our pets.
1: Yeah.
0: And today, we're going to pick a winner on the text-in line. As well, Scott, yesterday, we got a ton of awesome submissions of more pet photos. Where can they find you guys? You're going to post those up on your Facebook and Instagram there for Island Pet Zone,
1: right? That's right. They'll be coming up. I think they're coming up tomorrow. I'm going to make sure of that today. But
0: awesome.
1: For sure, all of next week, we'll be posting pictures.
0: So you've got to follow along Island Pet Zone and Ponds Instagram and Facebook. Of course, we always post up the winners from that week as well. And you're welcome to bring your pets into the store. A little bit easier to do so now that we've got this cooler weather coming around.
1: Yeah, I think it's rain today, which we really need, but you know, I think probably this weekend you're safe having your dogs out with you. It's not going to be too hot.
0: Yeah. So on the other side, we're going to pick a winner. But the winner, welcome to bring your pet in. You just have to let us know whether you've got a dog or a cat. But the text in line is all closed up now. Finito. You heard the tune. You had your opportunity to enter. Your next chance to win will be Wednesday. But here, we're going to spin the wheel, right, Scott?
1: Let's do it.
0: Okay. I guess I should pull up the wheel. It's in storage right now. Right here. Okay, here we go. Let's spin the wheel and pick a winner. Wow, lots of texters and tons of beautiful pets in the text in line. And who will it be this week? Okay, texter Donald, you are this week's winner. Ah, we'll hit him with one of these as well.
1: Congratulations, Donald.
0: Yeah, let's give Donald a ring, and hopefully he's around the phone and can jump on with us and tell us what he's got for a pet.
1: That's right, let's do it.
0: This week he's going to get hooked up with not only a beautiful bag of a can of pet food, but some awesome swag from the store too, right,
1: Scott? Swag and some treats and toys, it's good stuff.
0: Perfect. Scott, thank you so much for jumping on with us. Just one song, and then we will have Donald on. And of course, if you want to win, you've got to join us next Wednesday when we do it all over again for Island.

0: Hello?
1: Hi, is this Donald?
0: Yeah, speaking.
1: This is Noah and Scott from Island Pet Zone and Ponds and 89.7 Sun FM. How are you, Donald?
0: Pretty good.
1: Good. Sorry, I'm having an issue with the speaker here. Scott can't really hear you. I'm going to pass the headset over to him, as he has no idea what kind of pet you have or what you texted in yesterday. So I'm going to give you to Scott right now. This is just funny in the radio. But Donald, you're our winner for this week, so we'll also play you one of these. Here's Scott from Island Pet Zone and Ponds.
2: Hey, Donald.
1: This is what we're doing. So Scott is going to set up a beautiful gift bag for you, Donald. You just have to let him know what kind of pet you have at home.
0: Oh, I have the picture I sent in was of my Muscovy duck named Boots.
3: Oh, fantastic. That's super cool. I'm not sure what duck things I have, but I will figure something out for you for sure. I will set you up for some duck swag.
0: All right. That's awesome.
3: What's your duck's name?
0: Work, was, what?
3: What's your duck's
0: Boots.
3: Name?
0: Boots.
3: Oh, Boots. Sorry, you said that. Pardon me. Fantastic. Boots the duck, and he lives outside or inside your house?
0: Boots lives outside.
3: Okay. Okay, good.
0: We have other ducks, but Boots was abandoned by his, like, mama duck, so we actually brought him inside to live with us, and he's actually attached to us. We're, like, he imprinted on us.
3: You're his family. That's fantastic. What a great story.
0: Yeah, so that's if you don't have duck stuff, my mother-in-law has cats, so I was like, I can always do the cat thing.
3: Okay, we might do a little bit of a mixed bag there for you, but we'll hook you up. Don't worry about that.
0: All right.
3: Thanks again for calling in and texting in, and congratulations again.
0: Oh, thank you so much.
3: All right, you have a great day.
1: Thanks, Donald. Yeah, have an amazing afternoon. Happy Thursday.
0: Yeah, you too.
1: That is so funny. So Donald, the delivery driver, and Boots the duck. That's a little switch
3: up. That's a team.
1: Yeah, well, I was thinking that maybe he would be Donald Jr.
3: Leave that one alone, probably.
1: Our first ever aviary winner in the...
3: Avian winner, yes.
1: Avian, yes.
3: Yes.
1: In our pet talk with Scott.
3: Yeah, well, I have to go get some duck stuff
1: for it. Yeah, now Scott's got to get a brand new
3: I can do that.
1: Bag sorted out.
3: I can
1: but,
3: do that.
1: But thank you so much. Everyone who entered, another opportunity to win. Wednesday next week in the 11 o'clock hour, Scott returns for another edition of Island Pet Zone and Ponds. Pet Talk with Scott.
3: Have a great weekend.
1: Take care. Have an awesome weekend. And we'll see you Wednesday.
3: Right on.
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2: Good afternoon, I'm Sage Daniels. Local disc golfers have a new place to play in the Cowichan Valley. North Cowichan Mayor Rob Douglas says the new Fuller Lake Disc Golf Course opened last week. Douglas says the course was developed on underutilized municipal lands beside the Fuller Lake Arena. The project was boosted by plenty of contributors, including the Rotary Club of Chemainus and several local businesses, while InDesign Disc Golf, in partnership with the Cowichan Valley Disc Golf Club, helped with designing the 18-hole course. Premier David Eby says Ottawa's latest counter-tariffs against the U.S. are a good start, but he says more non-tariff measures should be on the table to respond to the escalating trade war. Federal ministers said Tuesday Canada would impose tariffs on close to $28 billion worth of American goods, matching recent U.S. tariffs against Canada. Eby says Canada should also be rethinking its defense contracts, including Ottawa's multi-billion dollar plan to buy fighter jets from the U.S.
3: There are other pieces that I didn't hear that are not tariff responses that, in my opinion, should be on the table. We should be having a public discussion. Should we be buying those fighter jets from the United States? In my opinion, the answer is absolutely not.
2: EB asked British Columbians to keep up a boycott of U.S. travel and goods and support more Canadian businesses. Richmond Bridgeport MLA Teresa Watt says she's leaving the BC Conservatives, marking another recent departure from the caucus. Vista Radio's provincial reporter Emily Joveski has more.
4: Watt says she's decided to sit as an independent because leader Carrie Lynn Finley has not publicly apologized for leaked comments during her leadership campaign, suggesting that Watt is affiliated with the Chinese Communist Party. Watt says the remarks were distasteful and made her question her place in Finley's Conservatives. Finley slammed Watt's departure as a betrayal of her voters and says she tried to address Watt's concerns in good faith. Rosalind Byrd, Ian Payton, and Peter Milibar have also recently quit the Conservatives to sit as independents. Emily Joveski, Vista News, Victoria.
2: Courtney Comox MLA Brennan Day also announced his departure from the Conservative caucus Wednesday, making him the fifth member to leave the party in recent weeks. Donald Trump has followed through on his threat to change the name of Lake Ontario to Lake America. In a video posted to his social media accounts, the U.S. president used his ever-present Sharpie to make the declaration, crossing out Lake Ontario on a map and replacing it with Lake America. He then signed an executive order making it official. That's one response to trade talks with Canada that broke down last Friday. Trump also announced several increased and new tariffs on Canadian goods. Prime Minister Mark Carney has responded with his own tariffs on U.S. products.
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6: Thank you, news team. Now we look over at sports today in the MLB. What have we got coming up today? Where is it? There it is. The Toronto Blue Jays have game 407. There's not many games. Honestly, it's a quiet day. Only seven. Normally, there's like 15. They're up against the Kansas City Royals. The Blue Jays won yesterday against the Royals. A 3-0 final there. And we look ahead to the weekend. What's going on in... it's mostly football other than baseball. The Kansas City Chiefs, they've got a game... Or not the Kansas City... The Seattle Seahawks have a game tomorrow against the Kansas City Chiefs. And the BC Lions have a game on Sunday. That one will be up against the Ottawa Red Blacks. And that's it for sports.
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6: Can you tell that's the first time I've talked today? Let's look over at weather. Maybe we can do weather right. Today, high 21 with a few showers. We actually have a risk of thunderstorm early this afternoon, which is something. Tonight, a low of 12, partial clouds. Tomorrow, more showers. Saturday, our one day where the sun is expected to stay out for a prolonged period of time. 20 degrees with a mix of sun and cloud. And then Sunday all the way through next Wednesday, which is already the second day of September, we're expecting rain, clouds, and showers. Right now in the valley, it's 19 degrees.
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6: Yeah, you are listening to The Vault with Viper Fuels. Hey, my name is Nicholas. I'm filling in for Noah today as, he had an added workload with Justice out of the office this week. So we're flip-flopping on The Vault. Who's doing The Vault this week and next? And what a treat it is. Today, it's a throwback Thursday. We're throwing it back quite a ways here, but it's a year that we're going back to a year. Every single song from the hour today will have either been on the charts, released, or recorded in this year. And forever, I've made the case that 1977 is the greatest year in the history of music. I'm going to make that case for you today with a carefully curated and crafted hour, and I hope that you enjoy it. Let's get things going. A bit of a cultural reference ahead of this next one.
12: Okay, well, a good trick is to pump to the tune of Staying Alive by the Bee Gees. Do you know that song?
13: Yes, I do. I love that song. First I was afraid.

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1: I normally don't drop this intro in until it's actually my show in the 2 o'clock hour, but this song made it huge on the charts in 1977, because that's the year the original Star Wars movie came out. That's where we're hanging out today in the vault. It's funny, you might forget what a phenomenon Star Wars was. Not only did the actual theme song version of Star Wars hit number one on the charts, so did this version by Miko. Like, listen to those lasers. A disco version of Star Wars made it to number one. It's crazy. Was also looking at all the other movies that came out that year, and just a great year for cinema. So there's Smokey and the Bandit came out later that year. We just heard Staying Alive from Saturday Night Fever. That came out that year. I'm trying to remember if Rocky was that year or the year before. Regardless, like, so many great movies came out around that time. So many great songs as we're going to continue to hear today in the vault. And happy to have you along for the ride as we continue through what I believe is the greatest year in the history of music, 1977.
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0: Some Canadian content keeping things rolling here in the vault. Today, we're back in the year 1977, which, in my opinion, pound for pound, the greatest year in the history of music. Rush, I'm 100% still playing that song in their set list as they're on their 50th anniversary tour. Crazy to think next year all of these songs will be 50 years old. Before this next one, let's head over to the phone lines.
1: 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To hear Privatize, please press 4.
0: Oh, geez. What are we feeling today? How about this one?

0: Christine McVie behind the mic for Fleetwood Mac. They're in the number one album of the year in the top Billboard top 200 albums for the year that we're in today in the vault, 1977. That one from Rumors, which when you look at all the albums that came out that year, it just shows you what a powerhouse album Rumors was, because look at what it beat out. Fourth was Hotel California, Boston's first album, Electric Light Orchestra's A New World album, which is a powerhouse, heavy hitter, Bob Seger, Night Moves, like the list goes on. Foreigner's first album, Jackson Browne's The Pretender, ABBA's album Arrival, which we're actually going to get to in a second. So many heavy hitting albums came out that year in what I am dubbing the greatest year in the history of music. 1977, where we are today. The Vault
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9: 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I just wanted to give a huge shout out and thank you for the patio furniture that you hooked JoJo and I up with, and we've had the best summer relaxing on the swivelly, rocky thing. What is that?
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If you didn't have any idea of how big of a powerhouse the year 1977 was, it's interesting how many of these bands, singers, songwriters are still active today. This guy was actually just on Vancouver Island on Tuesday. Wish he would have sung this one. It's Burton Cummings. Never.

Is it bad? Every time I hear that song or it comes on in the car, I don't think that Adam Sandler ever did a version of that song, but I sing it as though I were Adam Sandler. Oh, don't go and do something that you might regret later. Like, couldn't that be an Adam Sandler song, you think? Here's an album, one of the greatest albums of all time, also released in 1977, where we are today in the vault. Meatloaf, Bad Outta Hell. Thanks for the reminder on this one, Jim, over on the Fido Text line.

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19: 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Let's just get to it. I'm going to let the music play us out. 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
1: Yes, it is. Hello. You and I, 4 hours together here coming up on the Sun FM Afternoon Show. Happy to have you along for the ride. Let's look ahead. What's coming up today? We've got lots of features. It's a feature-heavy day, Thursdays. We've got the Sun Olympics, brought to you by Country Grocer, $25 up for grabs. We've got Pull the Traeger, brought to you by Fire and Fermentation. Today will be a throwback Thursday in that regard. We've got Dr. Matt from Psychotherapy, confirmed, swinging by. And we'll have a Thirsty Thursday with the Cobblestone Pub. Jeez. Feature heavy. But also, can't believe, just over 24 hours away from jumping out of an airplane. Which may turn into being thrown out of an airplane, to be honest with you. I'm starting to get a little nervous about it. Gonna do that on the radio with listener Sandra tomorrow at Skydive Vancouver Island. Looking forward to it. I think. But anyways, happy to have you along for the ride. Thank you for choosing Sun FM.
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0: starting to feel like fall out there in the valley today. Oh, man, a little chillier. Certainly not summer weather today. We're the low 20s. Are we even there? Yeah, 21 degrees. Risk of thunderstorm ending this afternoon as we continue into it. But we did have a risk of thunderstorm earlier on. Finally got to test out the windshield wipers. I had to get a new car. Found out the wipers. They work. Got a hatchback now. I got to use the wiper on the back window too now. I don't know how you guys have done this for forever. Anyways, as we look ahead, more fall weather. The warmest we're getting is what we're at right now, 21 degrees. Other than that, it's going to be actually in the teens all next week, Sunday through Wednesday. 17, 18, or 19 degrees will be our daily high. Mostly clouds and showers. So is summer in the rearview mirror? Summer weather, is it in the rearview mirror? Kind of starting to look like it. We're not even into August yet.
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0: 2 weeks from now, kids will be back in classes, and I'm just trying to put myself back in the position of, what was it like when I was a kid? What was I thinking about when I was a kid? And I realized I really just, I think we all, at one point in our lives, had a one-track mind. How can I acquire more candy? How can I acquire more ice cream? How can I acquire more delicious, sweet treats? Well, if you want to be the hero that provides a delicious, sweet treat to your kid, to your kid's classroom, three homerooms will be chosen. Three Cowichan Valley homerooms will be chosen to receive a back-to-school treats prize pack courtesy of Dairy Queen here in Duncan. Our DQ back-to-school contest is back for another year. So one or three classes will receive one Dairy Queen ice cream cake for the class to enjoy. And every kid in the class will get a small Blizzard coupon, so they can pick up a free small Blizzard at some point during the school year as well. You want to enter your kid, if you want to enter your kid's class, if you're a teacher, you want to enter your class, the deadline to enter, September the 13th. Winning in classrooms will be announced the day after that. And Justice, along with the DQ staff, are going to deliver the sweet treats on September the 18th. It's a Friday. Our back-to-school contest with Dairy Queen and Duncan. 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

0: That's the song that's got me waving my hands in the air like I just don't care. If you're looking for a night to wave your hands in the air like you just don't care. I know we're a last minute people in the Valley, and we're talking about an event that is just over 2 weeks away, but it, I mean, it's only just over 2 weeks away. Red Arrow Brewing, we are doing our, is this our fourth, fourth annual Rock de Tour. 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And Maxwell Smart, they're legendary local band. They're going to be the headliners. It got a fun night of activities planned. 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This year, Cowichan's rider, Mary Skorupka. She's been a nurse with Island Health for 40 years out of the Cowichan District Hospital. That's not a typo. 40 years that she has given to this community and service of this community, which I got to tell you, I don't like spending 40 minutes in a hospital, 40 seconds in a hospital. She's done it for 40 years, and she still walks around with a smile on her face. It's unbelievable. If you're interested in supporting, get your tickets now on eventbrite.ca. 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We'd love to see you there. It's always a great time, and it's always in support of a good cause. 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
1: Oh, my Lanta. 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Thursday afternoon. Oh, man. 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A day and an hour from now, I'm going to be leaping out of an airplane with listener Fundra. Jeez. 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

0: Sun Olympics, brought to you by Country Grocer. Today, we got the Price is Right music playing because the game, Country Grocer Flyer, lower or higher. Let's head over to the phone line, see who our player is for today. 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
1: Hi there.
0: Hey, how's it going?
1: Good. I'm calling to play the Price is Right.
0: You want to play Country Grocer Flyer, lower or higher?
1: Yeah.
0: It's the Sun Olympics. I got a $25 gift card for you. Who is this?
1: Morgan.
0: Hey, Morgan. My name's Nicholas. Today, I've got three items out of the flyer. You get two of them correct, and I'll give you a price point. I'll ask you if...

0: the item is higher or lower than said price point. And if you get 2 out of 3 correct, $25 Country Grocer, okay?
1: Sounds good.
0: What are you up to today? Anything exciting?
1: Just finished work.
0: Nice. Getting ready for the weekend?
1: I'm ready.
0: Yeah, me too, man. Me too. Okay. Let's start off. Let's go a little taste of Italy. Let's start off the Classico brand tomato, just the sauce in general. It's all one set price. I'm setting that number at $3. Is a single can of Classico pasta sauce more or less, higher or lower than $3, Morgan?
1: Is it the can or a bottle?
0: It's a can.
1: Lower.
0: Lower is, hang on. Where'd my sound effects go? Jeez. Did that work? I think that worked. Correct. It is $2.97 this week at Country Grocer. Okay, you're 1 for 1. You just got to get one of the next two, and you'll win that $25 gift card. Let me scroll through here. What can we find? What can we find? Let's do dairy. Dairy. Coffee cream. Natrell brand coffee creamer. 1 liter. I'm setting the price at $4. Is it higher or lower than $4, Morgan?
1: Higher.
0: You're going higher? Well, you would be correct, Amundo. $4.97 this week at Country Grocer. 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
1: Nice. Thank you very much, Nicholas.
0: What's on the grocery bill this week?
1: What did we get? Got some salmon, some rice, prawns, lots of veggies.
0: Big seafood family?
1: Yeah, sometimes.
0: Yeah, I gotcha. Yeah. Cool. Well, thanks for calling, man. Thanks for playing. I'll put this gift card aside for you here.
1: Thank you very much. Appreciate it.
0: Morgan, our big winner today in the Sun Olympics. That means tomorrow, $25 gift card up for grabs. We'll actually be over on the final text line because I will be out of the studio all day. I'll actually be off of the ground for some of the day. But, yeah, anyways, those are the Sun Olympics brought to you by Country Grocer.
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1: Good afternoon, I'm Sage Daniels. The town of Ladysmith is calling on the province to address safety concerns on the Bannon Creek Forest Service Road after two recent human-caused brush fires in the area. Vista Radio's Tyler Hay has the details.
2: Unauthorized camping and dumping have been ongoing concerns, and the town is seeking to help to improve safety and protect Stocking Lake and Holland Lake watersheds that are accessed using the road. Mayor Dina Beeston says every day of inaction increases risk to Ladysmith's watershed and safety for people in the area. The town sent a follow-up letter on August 21st after originally writing to the province in June. This time it requested immediate emergency action, including relocation of people occupying the area. There was no response to the original letter. Tyler Hay, Vista News.
1: Local disc golfers have a new place to play in the Cowichan Valley. North Cowichan Mayor Rob Douglas says the new Fuller Lake Disc Golf Course opened last week. Douglas says the course was developed on underutilized municipal lands beside the Fuller Lake Arena. The project was boosted by plenty of contributors, including the Rotary Club of Chemainus and several local businesses, while InDesign Disc Golf, in partnership with the Cowichan Valley Disc Golf Club, helped with designing the 18-hole course. Premier David Eby says Ottawa's latest counter-tariffs against the U.S. are a good start, but he says more non-tariff measures should be on the table to respond to the escalating trade war. Federal ministers said Tuesday Canada would impose tariffs on close to $28 billion worth of American goods, matching recent U.S. tariffs against Canada. Eby says Canada should also be rethinking its defense contracts, including Ottawa's multi-billion dollar plan to buy fighter jets from the U.S.
3: There are other pieces that I didn't hear that are not tariff responses that, in my opinion, should be on the table. We should be having a public discussion. Should we be buying those fighter jets from the United States? In my opinion, the answer is absolutely not.
1: EB asked British Columbians to keep up a boycott of U.S. travel and goods and support more Canadian businesses. Richmond Bridgeport MLA Teresa Watt says she's leaving the BC Conservatives, marking another recent departure from the caucus. Vista Radio's provincial reporter Emily Joveski has more.
4: Watt says she's decided to sit as an independent because leader Carrie Lynn Finley has not publicly apologized for leaked comments during her leadership campaign, suggesting that Watt is affiliated with the Chinese Communist Party. Watt says the remarks were distasteful and made her question her place in Finley's Conservatives. Finley slammed Watt's departure as a betrayal of her voters and says she tried to address Watt's concerns in good faith. Rosalind Bird, Ian Payton, and Peter Milibar have also recently quit the Conservatives to sit as independents. Emily Joveski, Vista News, Victoria.
1: Courtney Comox's MLA Brennan Day also announced his departure from the Conservative caucus Wednesday, making him the fifth member to leave the party in recent weeks. Donald Trump has followed through on his threat to change the name of Lake Ontario to Lake America. In a video posted to his social media accounts, the U.S. president used his ever-present Sharpie to make the declaration, crossing out Lake Ontario on a map and replacing it with Lake America. He then signed an executive order making it official. That's one response to trade talks with Canada that broke down last Friday. Trump also announced several increased and new tariffs on Canadian goods. Prime Minister Mark Carney has responded with his own tariffs on U.S. products.
5: 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QP, better services, better communities.
6: Let's talk sports today in the MLB. The Toronto Blue Jays, they've got a game against the Kansas City Royals. They won their last one. It was last night against the Royals. 3-0 final there. The Jays still hopeful they can make a playoff push. The Mariners have the day off. They play again tomorrow against the Blue Jays. In the NHL, the maybe best goalie in the league, Connor Hellebuck of the Winnipeg Jets, he has gone public, confirming his trade request out of Winnipeg. We'll see if and when that is fulfilled. And allegedly, the best defenseman in the game, Cale Makar, is close to signing a contract extension with the Colorado Avalanche. That the reports of that one just breaking in the last little bit here. In the CFL, the BC Lions look ahead. They've on a 4-game win streak, trying to make it 5 this weekend against the Ottawa Red Blacks. They have a pretty decent chance of doing so because the Red Blacks are not great.
7: 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They're closer than you think, proud to assist you with the goal of driving away in a great vehicle.
6: Jeez, just realized how not great the Red Blacks are. They are 0-10 on the year. Oof. Okay, let's talk weather today in the Valley. A decent day, you know, temperature-wise. It left a little bit to be desired. We were up at like 21 degrees. That was our high. We've gone down a little bit since then at 20 currently here in the Valley. Tonight, a low of 12, 30% chance of showers overnight, 40% into tomorrow. Saturday, our one day where we're expecting the sun to come out and mostly stay out, mix of sun and cloud, high of 20. And as we look into next week, daily highs generally below 20. Three of the 4 days after Sunday are 17 or 18 degrees, with Monday looking warm-ish at 20.
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6: Before we get back to the tunes, I want to give a big shout out to Sheila and Jordan, who have each texted in letting me know there seems to be an incident on the road out to Lake Couch and Highway 18, right at around Drinkwater Road. Traffic affected in both directions. Sheila said just recently that she saw emergency crews heading out in that direction. So just a heads out, if you're coming to or from Lake Cowichan, it's a little bit backed up out in that direction.
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1: Oh, yeah. We're into the back nine of this bad boy. Happy to have you along for the ride on the way this hour. Busy hour. Pull the Traeger, brought to you by Fire and Fermentation. We've got Dr. Matt from Psychotherapy confirmed. He will be coming into the studio today. He didn't even need, well, actually, he did need a reminder text message, but still, we're good. He's going to be in the house. We're going to talk cycling here in the valley. And, you know, let's hear some great tunes. I'm looking ahead at this hour. Lots of great Canadian content. We got the Biebs. We've got the Hip. We've got Charlotte Carden. We've got, ZZ Top coming up later this hour. Sam Roberts just after this next song. And it's not Canadian content, but I like her. Sabrina Carpenter.

Do this, pull the trigger, brought to you by Fire and Fermentation. I'm going to be honest with you, I'm very torn. I've got two songs that I'm picking between, oh no, an old one and a new one. I guess we did an all old vault today. We'll hold off on the oldie. And that's just a gimme. It's just a gimme. It's a great song to sing along to. And everybody knows it, but if I played it, I would be farming for thumbs up. That's what I'd be doing. So let's do the newer one. This one, a throwback. I don't know how far back we're going. Not super far. But yeah, so today, as per usual, in Pull the Trigger, brought to you by Fire and Fermentation, we've got a song not normally in our rotation. But I'm going to ask you, should it be? Should we get a thumbs up or a thumbs down? 250-746-4897. Okay, not too far back. We're going back to 2008 for this one. The group, Empire of the Sun. The song, Walking on a Dream. What do you think? Thumbs up or thumbs down? 250-746-4897.

0: did you think? Walking on a Dream by Empire of the Sun. That's our song today in Pull the Trigger, brought to you by Fire and Fermentation. Do you give it a thumbs up or a thumbs down? Let me know. 250-746-4897. 250-746-4897. 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
0: All right, what did you think? Today's song, Walking on a Dream, Empire of the Sun. Did you like it? Did you not like it? Generally mixed. Mixed reviews. John, thumbs up. Bruce, thumbs up. Jan, thumbs down, saying not feeling it, kind of monotonous. And Jenny said, also not feeling the song. I'd rather jump out of an airplane without a parachute. To be clear, that means a big thumbs down. What else could that mean, Jen?

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0: It's time for a psychotherapy therapy session with Dr. Matt from Psychotherapy. He's not a real doctor, but he is a real cyclist.
1: Joining us now in the house, we've got not a real doctor, but he is a real cyclist, but we call him Doctor. Dr. Matt from Psychotherapy. How are you, fella?
2: I'm very well. Store's nice and busy. People are buying bicycles and breaking bicycles.
1: You love to hear it. Love to hear it. I saw you went for a bike ride with our buddy Mesa Racer on Monday. How did that go?
2: That was beautiful. The time was just cooler in the mornings. There were so many people out enjoying the Couch Valley Trail at Shawinigan, the Kinsale Trestle. It was great.
1: You did that? Mm-hmm. How far did you guys go?
2: 30-ish K.
1: 30-ish K. Yeah. Which is, it's unbelievable. Mesa Racer, Mason Scargill, he, in the Great Cycle Challenge, he's raised over $15,000 in 6 years. He's 11 years old. It's crazy.
2: Mm-hmm. I know. It's incredible. He's
1: wild.
2: Such a great kid.
1: Okay. What should we talk about today, Doc?
2: We're talking helmet safety.
1: Helmet safety. So, okay. Let me kind of preempt you here. I didn't know you're supposed to get a new helmet every certain number of years.
2: Yes. General wear and tear, 3 to 5 years.
1: Really?
2: Mm-hmm. This comes from a guy who, you know, makes money selling helmets. But this is good for, trust me, just the regular wear and tear, sun, sweat, UV rays, putting it in and out of your car and actually getting it caught there, just wears down on the helmet and just won't, it's there to protect you in that off chance you need it. So you want it to be in its top shape.
1: And honestly, let's be real, there's no more important part to your body than your head.
2: Absolutely. And helmet technology has improved leaps and bounds.
1: Yeah.
2: From MIPS to WaveCell to Coroid, there's all sorts of technology that just makes it way safer.
1: I got one of these helmets. It's like there's two different layers, two different shells,
2: mm-hmm.
1: and so it kind of, it twists when you hit the pavement and it absorbs more shock. It's unbelievable the things they're doing with helmets these days.
2: And any impact ever, like you ever fall or anything, even if you don't see much, just buy a new helmet. It has done its job.
1: Can I ask you quickly, have you seen these like cycling airbags?
2: I'm starting to see them in like the downhill racers, the mountain bikers.
1: Yeah.
2: So they come off at high rate of speed, bombing down hills, and suddenly they wake up and they're like the Michelin man.
1: Like, I don't know how they know when to activate. It's like, it, somehow it can tell when you fall, and it just creates this giant airbag that goes around your head.
2: Yeah. Must have like an accelerometer or something like that. These are like around the body.
1: Yeah.
2: It's crazy. Yeah. You're seeing more and more of it.
1: Unbelievable.
2: Comes from skiing, I think, or horseback riding, I've heard too. Yeah.
1: Well, do you have a tip for us before we get you on your way?
2: Pump those tires, lube that chain.
1: There's the tagline. Thanks for your time, Dr. Matt.
2: Thank you.
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1: Before we get back to the tunes, I have a little bit of breaking news. Where's my breaking... Do I have a breaking news sound effect? I think Justice has one. Let's look in his sound effects. Oh, I don't see it. I guess I don't have a breaking news sound effect. I'll just have to do breaking news. Oh, I do have one. There we go. To the dismay of most in the Couch and Valley. Actually, most people just don't care. I will not be being thrown out of an airplane tomorrow as I had hoped and as I had prayed. The skydive, the Soar with Save On Foods skydive, has been rescheduled because of it's supposed to rain tomorrow. And Gord from Skydive Vancouver Island called me and he was like, "Hey, so we'd like to be able to see the ground and all that kind of stuff." And I said, "Gord, thank you for calling. Thank you for rescheduling, because I would rather, if I'm going to jump out of an airplane, I'd rather have as few things that could lead to my death as possible. So thank you for calling. Thank you for rescheduling. We are bumping it back exactly 1 week. So the skydive that was supposed to happen, I'm supposed to talk on the radio from the air. That will not be happening tomorrow. It's going to be happening September the 4th, same time slot in the 4 p.m. hour. That's our little bit of breaking news. Sandra has been contacted. Sandra, also known as Fundra, our winner, will be jumping out of the plane still. We're still good to go on that front. And thank you for bearing with us for this breaking news update.

0: Biebs here on Sun FM. Hey, my name's Nicholas. Looking ahead, we are looking at the next signpost in the afternoon show. It's the news of weather and sports as well in there. The latest in the news can be found over on our website, mycouchandvalleynow.com, looking at some of those off-road vehicle prohibition to be rescinded across the Coastal Fire Center on Friday. I'm sure it'll be dependent on each local, regional district and all that kind of stuff. So we'll see what the CVRD does. But the blanket ban is coming off. North Cowichan have a new disc golf course, which I used to play disc golf a lot until I dislocated my shoulder. I haven't been doing it much since, but there's that. There's the latest on Lake America and more coming up just after 5 o'clock. Stay tuned.
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